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101 WIXX. Have you ever had a song created about you? Me neither. But Huggy's here to help us out with the Be Right Back bangers at 7:40 on Wednesday mornings. He's going to create a song about you, and it's going to be great. It always is. It's about as good as this one. Party Rock Anthem,

0: 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Take us everywhere you go. 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
0: 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It's IXX.

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1: Ten questions,
2: 60 seconds,
1: and $1,000 on the line. The $1,000 Minute is on 101 WIXX.
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3: I bit my nail.
0: All right, we've got Jessica on the line from Sherwood. Hi, Jessica. How are you?
4: I'm good. How are you guys?
0: Good. You ready to win $1,000?
4: I hope so.
0: Well, that's good, because that's exactly what we have here. 10 questions, 60 seconds, say pass. If you don't know the answer, we'll come back to it at the end, okay?
4: Sounds good.
0: Here we go. Coming down in 3, 2, 1, go.
5: In which sport would you perform a slam dunk?
4: Basketball.
5: What character does Leonardo DiCaprio play in Inception?
4: Pass.
5: What song is hit, or whose hit song was is Girl on Fire?
4: King of Leon?
5: Nope.
4: Oh, no, Alicia Keys.
5: What scientist is famous for the equation E equals MC squared?
4: Einstein.
5: Who won the first Super Bowl?
4: The Packers.
5: In what state would you find the Crazy Horse Memorial?
4: In South Dakota.
5: What does Wi-Fi stand for?
4: And Leonardo DiCaprio Inception is Dominic Todd.
5: Okay. What does Wi-Fi stand for?
4: Pass.
5: What was the first music video played on MTV?
4: Video Killed the Radio Star. Wi-Fi does not stand for anything.
5: Yes, it does.
0: Correct.
5: What type of nuts?
4: Wireless fidelity?
0: Yes.
5: What type of nuts are used in it? Oh, there we go.
0: Oh, you almost got through it, Jessica. You were rolling. Type of nuts used in Nutella was hazelnuts, but I think you got the rest of them, didn't you? You came back and got Dom
4: Tom. I didn't know the hazelnut one. I don't eat Nutella.
0: Oh, that would have got you. Well, Jessica, you were a great contestant. Thank you so much for playing today. We appreciate it. Have a wonderful day.
4: Thanks. You too.
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3: 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You know what? I like the players. 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

XX. My name is Mar, and I hope you remember who Taylor Lautner is, okay? He played the werewolf Jacob in the Twilight series way back when. Well, we know that years ago he married his current partner, who is also named Taylor, okay? And the fandom always thought it would be funny if, like, all of their kids ended up with the same name as well. Well, they were on the Call Her Daddy podcast recently, and they said they were seriously considering Taylor as a name for their new baby girl that's on the way. Just a big old family of Taylor Lautners. Yeah, but hey, if I had the opportunity, I wouldn't miss it, though. It might be a bit confusing when school rolls around and all the forms and such. Totally, I think. WIXX.

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And hey, it may be more than you think. I'll tell you about it then. First, Somber, it's Homewrecker, IXX.

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0: 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We appreciate the things you do. Thanks again for shining a light on the women that work from 9 to 5.
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2: 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It's WIXX. I'm Hayes. She was laid to rest this past weekend in Nashville. And also, the Nashville Airport renaming for Dolly Parton. And that's going through, too. It's 101 WIXX. 3 Days Grace is on now.